0: Somebody say, somebody sing, hello, hello, hello. Somebody say, somebody cry, why, why, why. Somebody say, somebody sing, hello, hello, hello. Somebody say, somebody cry, why, why, why. Somebody say,
1: he do my
0: Ito
1: mango, isango balong kalesu.

0: before you go, there's something I want you to have.
1: Oh, it's beautiful. But wait a minute, isn't this...
0: Yeah, yes it is.
1: But I thought the old lady dropped it into the ocean in the air.
0: Well, baby, I went down and got it for you.
1: Aw, you shouldn't have.